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0: 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We're all good here.
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1: 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She's off her. T37's in her from downtown.

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0: 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This is Patriot Bravo 37. Come to your facility with a priority 3 patient. How do you copy?
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1: Twin City Rat 168 for Tier 2.
2: 168, Nate. 845. On detaching all of our stuff, we got a good plus on our SPO2, and we got a pulse back. So if you
1: 800 East Court Street, 800 East Court Street, apartment 205 at Court Street Commons, cross street of Fifth.
0: Have
1: that. A 68-year-old female fell between the bed and the closet.
2: Thank you, sir.
0: I'll mark Ross because I know.
1: It looks like you're going to have to contact main security. 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
0: Southwick. 2811 Westwood Parkway, 2811 Westwood Parkway at Flat Rock Manor, cross street of Miller. We have police on scene requesting you for a psych transport.
1: Okay.

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0: Waldman Avenue, 1613 Waldman Avenue, cross street of Hammerburg. Atherton, have a 64-year-old female in a stroke.
1: Copy that. En route.

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0: Copy, 7036-7036, Timberwood Drive, cross with Vassar and Davidson Roads. 74-year-old female who's unconscious, still breathing at this time.
1: Yeah.

0: Patriot Bravo 328 for Pier 1 for me.
1: 328 clearing.
0: One North Grand Traverse, 101 North Grand Traverse at my brother's keeper. Cross street of Klee, have a 59-year-old male. Trouble breathing, possible diabetic issue.
1: Copy, one out.